0: started like this. So how's your evening so far?
1: Don't be a vibe killer.

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0: story begins at 2:27 a.m. on a rainy night in Paris. Cue the thunder. Autumn leaves blanket the concrete, the sky is dark. A woman in her late 20s walks from a bar to her hotel. She has no umbrella, she is 7 Negronis deep, and she nurses a hole she is desperately trying to fill. Her eyebrows were plucked, she wore fake eyelashes and a red dress, yet no one at the bar would notice her efforts. Though disappointed, she is no stranger to rejection. She has weathered many storms that she herself has become, the girl under the grey cloud. As she was walking alone in the rain, chin to her chest, arms wrapped around her waist, a perfect storm was brewing. This night in November would prove to be the catalyst, a culmination, the perfect recipe for the girl under the grey cloud must finally make way for the rain. Ingredients as follows: her loneliness, the vermouth, the scratching of the zip on the left hem of her dress, the echo of a belittling assessment she had received from a man earlier that day, and a voice note from her grandma that would say,
1: "Call me, please. We need to pray."

0: ocean, from the water to the water.
1: Deep dark oceans,
0: from the water to the water to the water.
1: Waves in motion. Deep dark oceans,
0: from the water to the water.
1: Waves in motion.
0: From the water to the water to the water. From the water to the water.
1: Waves in motion.
0: From the water to the water to the water. From the water to the water to the water.

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1: metal energy.
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All this shit feel like deja vu. Better take up it like booty. Gotta shake something like hula. Who shake it off, be responsible. Gotta sit with it so it's possible. I know it feels like an obstacle, and not everything's quite audible. Yeah, if you just sit with them thoughts of yours, just soak it all in, man, it's possible.

Shotwell Park into Magnus' sonic interpretation and material interpolation and touristic hallucination of some of the locations and objects and living systems that are found here. We took an intensive week to make 8 pieces, including the explanatory speech that you are hearing

0: are you outside the house?
1: I'm sitting in our breakfast nook. Brian's in the living room. There's the kitchen between us. He's dead. He's gone.
0: And so Brian killed Jake.
1: Yeah.
0: Don't touch anything, okay? Can you do me a favor? Can you go sit on the porch?
1: I can't walk.
0: You can't walk? Okay, just stay there. Are you still tied up? How long did he hold you guys captive for?
1: Break
0: into the house?
1: Yeah, my mom leave.
0: He watched
1: and I guess he's when Jake and I were sleeping.
0: Okay, yep. Okay, are you on the porch right now?
1: Yeah, the

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And here's the wild part. All of your memories, deja vu, music,

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1: Language.
0: Don't let them do that to you.
1: Declare independence.
0: Make your own flag.
1: Make your own flag.
0: Don't let them do that to you. Make your own flag.
1: Flag.
0: Make your own flag.
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NTS。Today I have a Twin Peaks special for you. All of the all too dreamy tunes inspired by the Lynchian universe. This is also a little sneak peek into the Twin Peaks Halloween party I'm hosting this Friday, October 25th. You can find out more at rn.events/twinpeaks.

0: I thought I heard a stranger. We've got chicken tonight. Strangest damn things. They're man-made. Little damn things. Smaller than my fist. They're new. I'm Bill.
1: Hello. I'm Henry.

0: The girls have heard this before, but 14 years ago, I had an operation on my arm here. Doctors said I wouldn't be able to use it. Well, what the hell do they know, I said. And I rubbed it for a half hour every day. And then I got so I could move it a little. And I got so I could turn a faucet. And pretty soon I had my arm back again. Now I can't feel a damn thing in it. All numb. I'm afraid to cut it, you know? Mary usually does the carving, but maybe tonight you'll do it, Henry. All right with you?
1: Of course. I'd be happy to. Do I just cut them up like regular chickens?
0: Sure, just cut them up like regular chickens.

0: Did you and Mary have sexual intercourse?
1: Why?
0: Did you?
1: Why are you asking me this question?
2: Mother, they're still not sure it is a baby!